0: crank it up.
1: In the morning. Waking up the world one track at a time. This is Marley in the Morning.
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1: There's no better way to start your day. At breakfast, the breakfast show that's so hot it comes with a government warning.

Wishing you a very good morning. Welcome along to another edition of Marley in the Morning. Today being Monday, the 21st of September, and off we go with another week to spend together. We kick off with three tracks out of the 60s every single weekday morning. This morning, from 1965, The Who got us started with The Kids Are Alright. Let's crack on with today's show. Today in music history, back in 2011, a contract revealing that the Beatles refused to perform in front of a segregated audience at the Cow Palace in Daly City, California, on August the 31st, 1965, sold for $23,000 at an auction in Los Angeles. In addition to the desegregation clause, the band contract guaranteed the band $40,000 and at least 150 police officers to provide security at the show.

block, we just played Thunderclap Newman, a number one out of 1969, the track Something in the Air. Before that one, out of 68, the Beatles and Lady Madonna. Let's dip into the 70s for the first time this morning. Today in music history, back in 1970, Freda Payne was at number one on the UK singles chart with this next track, the singer's only UK number one, which spent 6 weeks at the top of the chart. Here it is, 1970, and the classic Band of Gold.

0: A track that still never fails to fill a dance floor. That's Candy State and Just Played, released back in 1976. Young Hearts Run Free. Before that one, we played you Frida Payne's Band of Gold. We're a couple of tracks away from this morning's workout track, so get your stretches done. Get yourself nicely limbered up and ready for that. Today in music history, back in 1974, Carl Douglas was at number one on the UK singles chart with the track that we're about to play. The song was recorded in 10 minutes and started out as the B-side, went on to sell over 10 million and made Douglas a one-hit wonder. Here he is with Kung Fu Fighting.
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1: I've heard people say that too much of anything is not good for you, baby. But I don't know about that. There's many times that we've loved and we've shared love and made love. It doesn't seem to me like it's enough.

0: The late, great Barry White. Today in music history, back in 1974, he went to number one on the US singles chart, the singer's first and only US solo chart topper. It made number eight here in the UK. We just played Barry White out of 1975 and Can't Get Enough of Your Love, Babe. As I mentioned, the track leads us to this morning's workout track. We're headed for 1993 this morning to work out alongside House of Pain. It's their classic Jump Around. Let's get it done.
1: Here we go with this morning's workout track.
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1: 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So I'll see you then.
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Got to see the Lightning Seeds a couple of years ago in Bexhill at the Delaware Theatre, and believe it or not, they've still got that sound even today. The Lightning Seeds there, 1995 and change. It's Marley in the Morning. Today in music history, back in 2002, Pink went to number one on the UK singles chart with the track we're about to play for you. The American singer's first UK number one. Here's Pink and Just Like a Pill.

0: 8 o'clock, released in 2012 and featured on the album Teenage Dream, the complete collection. Katy Perry's high energy anthem, Part of Me, the track we just played, stormed straight into the official charts to peak at number one on the UK singles chart. Bringing you up to date for the first time this morning, started playing this one for you a week or so back, and I'm not tired of it yet. I love it to bits. Here's the Womack Sisters, and If I Let You.
1: Dave Marley at breakfast.

Natalie Imbruglia just played her latest release called Just Drive. Before that one, we played you Womack Sisters and If I Let You. Don't forget, turn of the hour, we've got today's edition of the 80s at 8. This morning, you'll hear from Status Quo, Dire Straits, Soul to Soul and Madonna. That's just a few of the tracks and artists featured in this morning's 80s at 8.

Oasis playing at just about 5 minutes away from 8 o'clock. That was Songbird from 2002. Before that one, Jungle and Sunshine. The next track was released in 1990 and featured on their smash hit debut album, Shake Your Money Maker. The Black Crowes' high-energy rendition of Hard to Handle, originally recorded by Otis Redding, climbed to number 39 on the UK singles chart. I'll see you at the turn of the hour with 80s at 8.

0: Marley in the Morning. We'll be right back.
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5 minutes past 8 o'clock, we're into hour number two, and of course we've started 80s at 8. Today in music history, back in 1986, the National Enquirer magazine featured a picture of Michael Jackson in an oxygen chamber, with the story claiming that Jackson had a bizarre plan to live until he was 150 years old. Yeah, I remember that well, it's all true. We kicked off today's 80s at 8 with Michael Jackson, 1989, and I remember him coming out with this track, aimed at the tabloids, basically asking them to leave me alone. That's the track we just played. Again, today in music history, back in 1991, Status Quo put themselves in the Guinness Book of Records by appearing 4 venues in one day. They appeared at Sheffield, Glasgow, Birmingham and London, all 4 within a 12-hour period. Here are Status Quo from 1983 with

From the beginning of the decade, 1980, The Specials and Do Nothing. Before that one, Status Quo from 83 and Margarita Time. Today in music history, back in 1985, with the help of heavy MTV exposure, Money for Nothing gave Dire Straits their first US number one.

learn to play them drums. Look at that mama, she got it sticking in the cameraman. Oh, we could have some. And he's up there. What's that? Hawaiian noises. He's banging on the bongos like a chimpanzee. Oh, that ain't working.

Soul to Soul from 1989 and Back to Life. Before that one, the Dire Straits, 1985 and Money for Nothing. Time for a couple more tracks on this morning's 80s at 8. Today in music history, back in 1985, Madonna scored her first UK number one album with Like a Virgin. 10 months after its release, the album spent a total of 152 weeks on the UK charts. That's 3 years. Here she is with a track from the album called Dress You Up. 80s.

0: got to be said, what a great selection of 80s tracks on this morning's 80s 8. We do this every weekday morning, you know, between 8 and 8.30. 25 minutes past 8 o'clock. That was Madonna, of course, with Dress You Up. We've got some Adam and the Ants up next for you. Today, back in 1981, they were at number one on the UK singles chart with their second chart topper, this track called Prince Charming, featuring Diana Dawes in the video. Remember?
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0: So Adam and the Ants bring this morning's 88 to a close from 1981, a number one called Prince Charming. Playing next on Marley in the Morning, it's our Midway Extended Play.
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Released in 1985 and originally issued as a massive club favourite through London Records, Curtis Hairston's infectious dance floor anthem, I Want Your Loving, Just a Little Bit, climbed the charts to a peak of number 13. Before launching his successful solo career with a signature hit and an appearance on Top of the Pops, Curtis famously lent his powerhouse vocals as the featured lead singer for the beloved post-disco outfit, the BB&Q Band. Of course, we've just played the track as today's Midway extended play. Here's Blondie out of 1999.

Today in music history, back in 1996, now this doesn't happen very often, the Fugees scored their second UK number one single with Ready or Not. The chorus in the song is based on Ready or Not, Here I Come, Can't Hide from Love by the Delphonics. The Fugees' previous single, Killing Me Softly, that was still in the chart at the time, was so successful that they had to delete the track and make it no longer available to retailers while it was still actually in the top 20 to make way for their next track, Ready or Not. We just played it from 1996. It's Marley in the Morning bringing you up to date again this morning, the brand new release

Great to see a few of the old school artists coming out of the woodwork and releasing new material, isn't it? That's the current single from Chaka Khan called Chuckzilla. Here's James Blunt and Tastes Like Summer. Hey.

to 5 minutes away from 9 o'clock. The current release from Stephen Sanchez just played, called Sweet Love. Don't forget, at the turn of the hour, we've got this morning's 5 at 9. I've got 5 tracks already lined up to play for you. All you need to do is identify the year they were first released here in the UK. That's coming up, turn of the hour, this morning's 5 at 9. Taking us off in that direction is Beyonce and Halo. Remember the-

0: Molly in the Morning. We'll be right back.
1: 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So I'll see you then.
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0: We're into hour three, the first of only two birthday shouts on this morning's show. Born today back in 1972, English singer and songwriter Liam Gallagher from Oasis. We just played a solo track from him called Wall of Glass. It's time for this morning's 5 at 9. As always, I'm going to play you 5 tracks in a row right now, leaving you to try and work out the year of original UK release. The only rules, as you should know by now, no using the internet, all right? Leave your phone in your pocket, laptop lids remain shut, and don't go near that PC. Let's kick it off with Sandy Shaw this morning. The track was called Message Understood. But what was the year?
1: Can you guess the year?

Just gone 10 minutes past 9 o'clock. We're inside 5 at 9. In fact, we've already played your first two tracks. We just played as track number 2, a Queen classic. Of course, I'm sure you are all singing along to that one. Somebody to Love. Any idea on the year? Obviously out of the 70s. Pretty sure most of you will know that. But which part of the 70s? We kicked off the 5 at 9 with a classic from Sandy Shaw. The track was called Message Understood. How you doing with the years? I'm looking for an easy 1 out of 5 this morning. Just 1 wins you that virtual gold star, which pretty much guarantees everybody a chance to wear it today. Here's U2 up next as track number 3. I still haven't found what I'm looking for.

down as quick as that. Your 5 at 9 have played, done and dusted. We're looking for 1 out of 5 correct years this morning to win you your virtual gold star. Let's give you some answers. First track we played, Sandy Shaw. The track was called Message Understood, released back in 1965. That was track number one. Second track, that classic from Queen, Somebody to Love. What year was it? 1976. Your third track from the album The Joshua Tree, a wonderful album, great band. U2, of course. Still haven't found what I'm looking for. That was originally released back in 1987. Your fourth track, Jimmy Somerville alongside June Miles Kingston. The track was called Commenter de Azure. That was released in 1990. And your fifth track, great dance classic from Madison Avenue. The track was called Who the Hell Are You? It was the follow-up to their single Don't Call Me Baby that was released in the year 2000. So a quick recap, 1965, 1976, 1987, 1990 and the year 2000. If you got 1 out of 5 correct this morning or more, then congratulations, you're a winner. You've won that virtual gold star. If not, try again tomorrow at the same time here on your favourite breakfast show. Here's Jack Severetti and The One.

0: Morning. We'll be right back.
1: 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So I'll see you then.
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0: Today in music history, back in 1980, during a North American tour, Bob Marley collapsed while jogging in New York Central Park. After hospital tests, he was diagnosed with having cancer. Bob Marley played his last ever concert two nights later at the Stanley Theatre in Pittsburgh, Pennsylvania. We just played Bob Marley from that year, 1980, with the classic Three Little Birds.
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0: So it's Monday morning, which means I get to introduce you to this week's featured classic album. Non-Stop Erotic Cabaret was the debut studio album for English synth pop band duo Soft Cell, released on the 27th of November 1981 by Some Bizarre Records. The album's critical and commercial success was bolstered by the success of its lead single and cover version of Gloria Jones' Northern Soul classic, Tainted Love, which topped the charts worldwide and became the second best British single of 1981. In the USA, as a result of the single's success, the album had reported advanced orders of more than 200,000 copies. The album spawned an additional two singles, one being Say Hello, Wave Goodbye, and the other today's track, called Bedsitter.

So we just played the first track from this week's featured classic album, Soft Cell's Non-Stop Erotic Cabaret, released as the second single in November 1981, reaching number 4 on the UK charts. A song that explored the underbelly of the London club scene of the time. It's been described by critic John Savage as one of the greatest songs of the 80s. Pet Shop Boys singer Neil Tennant included the track in his 2006 edition of The Guardian's Soundtrack to My Life series. We'll be playing another track from Non-Stop Erotic Cabaret at this time tomorrow. Here's Atomic Kitten. They released this one in 2003 and they called it If You Come to Me. So

school artist coming back and hitting the charts. That's the current release from Lulu called I'm In Love Again. Before that one, Atomic Kitten from 2003, and If You Come To Me. Let's stick with the current tracks. Here's Co Wetzel featuring Ella Langley. We love this one on The Breakfast Show. It's called Jaded.

New release just played from Dan and Shay called Marry You Again. The next track was released in 1990 and featured on their multi-million selling third studio album, The Seeds of Love. Tears for Fears, melodic and uplifting pop tune, Advice for the Young at Heart, climbed all the way to number 36 on the UK singles chart. The track is unique as it features Kurt Smith taking sole lead vocals on the verses, making it the only song on the entire album where he sings lead instead of co-founder Roland Orzabal. The track takes us to this morning's theme tune finish.

0: And so Tears for Fears have the final say on this morning's breakfast show, released in 1990, Advice for the Young at Heart. And that's your lot for today. We'll be back tomorrow morning at 7 o'clock to do it all again. As always, we're going to finish with our theme tune finish. Today's theme tune was from a British television game show presented by comedian Jim Davidson and the late snooker player and commentator John Virgo. It was broadcast on the BBC One between 1991 and 2002 and inspired by the ITV's Bullseye series. The programme focused on teams consisting of contestants and professional snooker players competing in rounds that involved snooker. The best team eventually seeing its player seeking to win prizes for their contestant. The series was notable for often featuring a unique round involving trick shots and the chemistry between Jim Davidson and John Virgo. I'm sure, like myself, you used to watch it and love it back in the day. The theme tune was written by Mike Batt, who was also responsible for the Wombles, and it was sung by Captain Sensible. Today's theme tune finish, Big Break. The track was called The Snooker Song. Have a great Monday. See you tomorrow morning at 7 o'clock.
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0: Dave Marley. We'll be back tomorrow. Have a great day.
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2: 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Attention. 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

0: knew I was getting out of bed, honey. But I was just going to get your breakfast.
1: Late for work.
0: What do you mean? Here's something warm to slip into.
1: Late for work.
0: I think my dressing gown and slippers would be better than that.
2: Oh, it's Monday, late for work. Are you late for work? I'm not. I'm here. I'm sitting in the hot seat. 2 hours of great music coming your way. It's George Aaron. It's the Daily Drop. It's time for 2 hours of great music, as I've already said. And that was Dots, late for work. Here's something warmer to slip into. I'd rather have my slippers and my dressing gown. Anyway, it is the Daily Drop. It is Monday. What's the day today? It's that one. It's that autumn solstice, isn't it? The 21st of September, when the kind of we start moving into winter. Oh my God, no. No. Although, having said that, looking out the window, it's all right, isn't it? It's not bad. The weather's okay. I was out in the river yesterday, sailing around, doing my thing, training my people on my boat, and it was a lovely sunny day. A bit windy, I have to say. Very, very windy, in fact, down on the River Tyne yesterday. Gusts of up to 40 knots. But having said that, the wind wasn't the problem. It was quite warm. The sun was the problem, because it was beating down my head. Yeah, I don't know why I'm doing the American accent today. Anyway, 2 hours of great music. Sit back, let's have a bit of Bitty McLean. And you remember this one? This has all been plagiarised by TikTok, but this is the original. Have a listen to this. This is Bitty McLean.

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1: I like it because the music is just great. 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
0: From the depths of downtown County Durham, it's The Daily Drop with George Herron.

What a wonderful different way of doing Runaway. That was Dawn. Remember Dawn? I don't mean the girl, I mean the group. That was a wonderful. I was walking in the rain. Do you remember the song? Can't remember who sang it now. Was it Neil Sedaka or something? Well, I can't remember now. Anyway, that was a different version of it. You're listening to George Allen. Is the Daily Drop. 17 minutes past, or 18 minutes past the hour now. And it's time, it's time to nip down to Eddie Grant land. Remember Eddie Grant? He was great, wasn't he? He had that track that everybody loved. Remember it? Give Me Hope, Joanna. Well, if you don't remember it, here it is, just for you.

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1: So I played that little jingle there because I think I'm going to use that Thames Television little jingle. Do you want to hear it again? I think it's quite good. I like it. Listen. So when you hear that in future, it's me going to talk about the movies. Yeah, because I can't find Pearl and Dean. You remember that? Anyway. We're going to play Thames Television theme for now anyway. Movies, what have I been watching? What do I recommend? Well, I have been watching a movie with Charlize Theron and him out of Kingsman. Yes. Taron Egerton. It was a movie called Apex, and it's quite a sinister movie. Taron Egerton isn't playing the person that you probably imagine him to play. Taron, of course, you probably remember him from Kingsman. You probably remember him from the Elton John story, Rocket Man. But in this one, he's playing an Australian. Does a pretty good Australian accent as well, to be fair. What does he do? What does he get? What is it up to? Well, Charlize Theron is a climber. She's up there on the mountains with her partner, presumably it's her husband, who, well, doesn't come home. I won't give too much away. So she goes off on a trek around the world looking for adventure. I've got the hiccups, by the way. Looking for adventure. She ends up in Australia, in the outback, goes for a wander. And Taron Egerton bumps into her in a petrol station, has a chat, and enters on a lonely hill one night. And Taron Egerton tips up. You can see where this is going, can't you? Yeah, it's a bit like a spooky thriller, kind of scary thing. Taron isn't the man you think he is. He's not the gentleman out of Kingsman, and he certainly isn't Rocket Man. It's more of a cannibalistic killer, without giving too much away. Well worth the movie. I'll give it an 8 out of 10. Well worth watching. It's on Netflix. Download it or stream it. It's called Apex, A-P-E-X. Charlize Theron and Taron Egerton, amongst others. In fact, it's not. There's only the two of them. The rest are dead. It's a really good movie. Well worth watching, but I wouldn't watch it alone. It's a bit scary in places. So, yeah, well worth watching. So, to play us out, we've got to do this.

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1: I like it because the music is just great. 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
0: From the depths of downtown County Durham, it's The Daily Drop with George Herron.

What a great track. What a great track for a Monday. I especially take us across to the bottom of the half an hour as well. Right, as I say, every couple of days I'm going to be talking about a movie. I'm going to watch movies on my Netflix account, my Sky account, and whatever else. And I'm going to bring you up to date with what's going on and what's worth watching and what's not worth watching. And as I say, Apex, my wife and I sat and watched it last night. It is well worth watching. So there's my recommendation for today, for Monday. Apex, Charlize Theron and Taron Egerton. And if you like a good kind of thriller, it's worth watching. Well worth watching. Tell you another one tomorrow. I'm going to watch a movie tonight, so I'll tell you all about it tomorrow. No idea what it's going to be, but hey, we'll find that theme tune as well.

You two. No, that's the grim of the group. I wasn't saying you two. I was... Never mind. Oh, dear me, dear me. Anyway, what sort of weekend have you had? Have you been out and about? Have you enjoyed the last bit of sunshine? Because the weatherman says it is going to start to cool down. It already has done so here in the northeast. And it is going to start raining at some point in the very near future, if it hasn't already done so. We did have some rain yesterday. Not much, I have to say. Not enough to please the farmers. And please the gardeners amongst us, and certainly not enough to make a difference to the brown grass, which should have been the green grass, but, well, it's the brown grass, isn't it? So, yeah, and of course the schools are still off. We're halfway through the school holidays, and it's only a matter of weeks now before the kids go back to school, so no doubt you're already out and about, going to the shops, the shopping centres and whatever, Amazon and wherever else, to start getting you back to school gear. Yes, and it won't be long before we start seeing Halloween in the shops as well, of course, because, well, that's what they do. Yeah, we'll be seeing Easter eggs on the shelf by the end of the month. I always wonder about why they do that, you know, why do they put Easter eggs on the shelf? I've no idea. Anyway, I was driving my car yesterday. I just want to tell you this. I was driving my car yesterday. And it's that time of year, isn't it? Harvest Festival. I was driving down. I live in the countryside. There's no getting away from that, you know. Smell of dung, you know, that they're spreading the fields with that horrible smelly stuff. But I was driving my car yesterday, and I wanted... This goes out to the farmers. No, don't get me wrong. Farmers, you do a great job. But why do you insist on driving your tractor at, like, 10 miles an hour and have 45 cars behind you? Why don't you pull over into the lay-bys? There's plenty of them, bus stops, and just let some of the cars go past. Is it too much to ask? You know, we're all trying to go about our business. I get it, you're going about your business, but do you have to really, seriously hold up the whole world? Because, well, I'm a farmer and I'm just driving my tractor. It's obviously from Yorkshire. It does kind of make for a little bit of an annoyance. And it's not just me living in the countryside. I mean, I've lived in the countryside now 25 years or more, and, you know, I love it up here. But it's when you're on the main roads, you know, you're travelling the main arterial routes that causes the problem. You know, there's a road goes from Stanley all the way down to Sunnyside, and they're driving down there 10 miles an hour, pulling their big trailers full of corn or whatever is in, whatever's rolled up. You know, the stuff they feed the horses with and cows with in the winter. And you think, look, just pull over to one side, let cars overtake you. You don't have to drive down all the way down that road. You can stop

Oh, hey, Black Eyed Peas, I got a feeling. Right, many people, most of us, have got Wi-Fi in our house. We rely on it now. It's kind of like an everyday thing. Go back to the 70s, television was the everyday thing. Kettles to boil your water. Yeah, today it's Wi-Fi. Wherever kids go these days, the first thing they ask is, what's the password for the Wi-Fi, please? Yeah, it's true. Now, Ofcom has revealed simple tricks that could dramatically boost your home Wi-Fi speed, and it all comes down to where you place your router. Now, there's millions of people who are out there with either a poor router or a poor router placement, and it's sabotaging internet speeds for millions of Brits. The router position can make a massive difference to your service quality, according to official guidelines. Where your router is placed can affect your Wi-Fi, says Ofcom. Wi-Fi signals weak as they pass through objects, and some materials block the signal more than others. Water, metal and glass are the worst culprits, apparently, for blocking signals, so keep routers away from radiators, fish tanks. The best spot is centrally located and off the floor, ideally on a shelf. 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So if you've got an aerial on your router, not many have these days, point them all over the place. Now, Ofcom warns that upgrading your package might be necessary if multiple devices are struggling simultaneously. Your Wi-Fi connection will never outperform your broadband service, the regulator states. 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If you have your router in the wrong place, then you're going to get terrible signals. They always say put your router up above so the signal kind of falls down on you, I guess. So don't put it behind a fish tank, don't put it next to the microwave, and if you can, especially with televisions and the likes, plug them in with a Wi-Fi Ethernet cable, not Wi-Fi, with an Ethernet cable. That's the big long thing, and there's a thing on the back of your television, if you look, which is it's like a phone socket but a bit bigger. That's Ethernet. 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And in fact, while we're on the air, I'm going to do mine now. 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And it goes bing bing bing bing bing bong bong bong bong, and then it gives you kind of about 30 seconds, and it tells you your average speed. 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

so now I'm alone. Now I can think for myself about little deals and issues, things I just don't understand. I can't.

One of the other movies that we were talking about the other day was Mamma Mia. There's a thing in London, a restaurant that you can go to. It's at the O2 Arena around the, you know, where you see on EastEnders, the big white circle thing, the dome, the London Dome or whatever they call it, down by Greenwich. And inside there, there's a Greek restaurant, and you can go in there and there's a show where you can do Mamma Mia. It takes you back to the island, you know, where Mamma Mia. I tell you what, I'll let these people do this.

What was all that about? Betty Boop. I just realised the time as well. My goodness gracious me. We've been on air like 1 hour 25 minutes already. And I'm thinking, I looked at the clock on the ticky-tocky-ticky-tock-tock-tock thing. And I'm thinking, my goodness gracious me. Doesn't time fly when you're having fun on a Monday? It just started raining as well here. Just thought I'd tell you that in case you hadn't realised it's starting to rain. I was going to... Sky Television. The saga continues. Sky Television have decided that they wanted to charge me again for Formula One. Now, I'm not going to go through the boring saga except to say that I've been with Sky now 20-odd years. I haven't been able to watch Sky for the last 7 months because of the circumstances with my house. So I asked Sky what they could do about it. They tried to put me on Sky Q. Now I'm on Sky Stream, which is not the best because I can't record anything. But it's all I can have at the moment due to the circumstances. But they turned around and said that I have to pay £24 a month for Sky Sports. And I went, whoa. You promised me all of the same channels. So you can't go changing on me now. Oh, no, Sherry Bob. So that's where we're at. We're still having a little bit of a fight. I do have Formula One. I'm not paying £24. They told me I could have all the channels for the price that they were offering, including my Formula One package. I don't want Sky Sports. I don't watch cricket. I don't watch tennis. I don't watch badminton, basketball, football, or any other. Formula One's all I watch. And that's only ever on once every couple of weeks anyway. So I'm not paying £24 to watch one channel. No, sir. No, sir. No, sir. So I'll keep you updated with what's going on and how it goes. But first, I'll tell you what. Have some Shamrock to cheer us up on a Monday.

0: It's the show that everyone's talking about.
1: I like it because the music is just great. Lots of chat and lots of gossip and lots of interaction, all of it.
2: I think they're very good.
0: From the depths of downtown County Durham, it's The Daily Drop with George Herron. Yay!

0: that was taken again from Mamma Mia. I seem to be playing a lot of ABBA at the moment. Mamma Mia, Mamma Mia. And as I say, that place, if you go on to... oh, I did have the Facebook page open a moment ago, and I forgot a live radio, can I say? It's Mamma Mia, The Experience, and it's at the O2 Arena in London, near to Greenwich. And it's a show. Tables are not cheap. Well, sorry. Seats are not cheap. It's per person, 140 quid, there or thereabouts. But for that, you get in, you see the show, and you get a four-course Greek dinner as well, and drink. I think it's a one drink or a drink on arrival or something like that. But, you know, 140 quid, it's a lot, isn't it? Yeah. I mean, if you're an ABBA fan, it's probably not a lot, you know, if you really want to experience. And what they've done is they've set this place out like the courtyard in the actual movie, and you know, with Meryl Streep and stuff like that. So it's a bit of an experience. So, you know, if you really want to go and experience the experience, why don't you go and have the experience and tell us all about it? Why not? In the meantime, let's get the ropes out, shall we, and have a bit of Double Dutch. Remember this one from the 80s, 1983, in fact. Let's all do the Double Dutch.
1: Take to the ropes and turn them slow. Starts a beat and a loop. They skip and jump through the hoop. They might break and they might fall, but the girls from New York City don't. They just start again, start again. Hey!

They're called the Vice Killer, and they're from this area. They're from the Northeast, and they've got some great music out. You can find them on Facebook. You can download their new album. Their new album was what I was involved with. I was in the video for their new album, and it was a minus capital. So without further ado, as we climb up to the top of the hour, to the end of the show as well, I'm going to play it. This is the minus capital. This is... a group called Vice Killer from here in the Northeast. Have a listen to this. It's great. It's got a bit of a Northern Soul twist to it.

There you go. What a great track. The Minus Capital. It's the title track of their new album, their debut album as well, by the way. It is a group called Vice Killer. And if you like the Vice Killer, I'll tell you what, I'm going to play another one. I'm going to do something I don't usually do. If you want to... Well, Vice Killer, you can hear they've got a really great sound, a unique sound. But there was one track that drew me to them, which ended up getting me the gig of doing the video for that particular track. It is on YouTube, so if you see it, the bingo caller is me. But have a listen to this. This is The Dark Side of the Railway. Great track.

Surely it was good. Surely they had a bit of Northern Soul going on in there. And, well, that's me done, ladies and gentlemen. I'm out of here. You take care of yourself. Whatever you're doing for the rest of the day, for the evening, enjoy it. Do it with a smile on your face. See you tomorrow. Tomorrow's Tuesday, of course. Holding on to you. It's that one. Yeah, tight fit.

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5: Hi there, this is Dave Edwards, and this is That 70s Sound. Yes, here we are once again, and we've got all the usual things, of course. We've got our TV Times, that's a TV theme from the 1970s. Got something called the Music Chain Quiz. You'll need a piece of paper and a pen for that. Got some movie magic for you. And this particular hour, we're going back to the year of 1970. And, of course, we finished the hour with our 12-inch disco remix. Theme-wise, it's simply just a case of ABC. But don't worry, all will be explained.
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5: Yes, the theme of the show is ABC, and getting us in the mood for that, here are the Jacksons.

very young Michael Jackson there, along with the Jacksons, and that's from 1970, and of course it's ABC. And that's our theme for this hour, ABC. Now, all will become very clear as we go along, OK? I'm not going to explain it, but you'll find out what we're going to do as we go along. We're starting off with A, ABBA, and Angel Eyes.

0: There you go, that's ABBA and Angel Eyes. Have you realised what we're doing? Yes, we're basically playing tracks by artists and groups whose names start with A, B or C, and also the tracks also start with A, B or C. As simple as that, really. Right, here's Bob Dylan from 1975, and he's got Buckets of Rain. And I'm taking this, of course, off his album from 1975 called Blood on the Tracks.
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0: Yes, it's the TV Times, and as you know, this is where we take you back to the 1970s, and in particular to the TV shows. Now, perhaps you have a fond memory of a particular TV show. Well, you never know, we may be playing that theme for you right now, here on TV Times. For TV Times, we're going back to 1975, and we're sticking with our theme of ABC, with a theme that started on ABC television in America that particular year. It's the theme to Good Morning America, which, of course, was their breakfast show. And the theme was written by Marvin Hamlisch.

That's Barry White off an album that came out in 1976 called Let the Music Play. It was produced by him. He also wrote all the songs on the album. And the album actually got into the UK album charts at number 22. That particular track, Baby We Better Try to Get It Together, was also released as a single in the UK, and it got to number 15 and earned itself a silver disc for 60,000 certified sales. The album was released by 20th Century Records, and it was the fifth studio album from the Walrus of Love. That's what it was called, wasn't it? Walrus of Love. Yeah, I remember that. Barry White for you. Right, we continue with ABC, and we go to America. Not the country, the band. And this time it's a track off an album that came out on Warner Brothers in 1974. The album was called Holiday by America, and here they are with a track called Another Try, which was written by lead vocalist Jerry Beckley.

0: Those are Aerosmith helping us to continue with our theme of ABC. Aerosmith and the song Adam's Apple. So double A there for you. We continue with our theme of ABC with the Bay City Rollers from 1975 on Bell Records. And here they are with Bye Bye Baby. After this, it's our music chain quiz. So get the piece of paper and pen ready, all right?
1: If you hate me after all I say,

0: Those are the Bay City Rollers and a track off an album that came out in 75 called Once Upon a Star, who was their second studio album. And that track, Bye Bye Baby, got to number one in the UK charts. Right now, as promised, it's our Music Chain quiz.
1: We play gold just for you, the Music Chain.
0: Yes, it's the Music Chain quiz. Five questions or five links to answer. So if you're having a go, good luck.
2: First link.
0: Who was the bass player for the group Queen?
2: Second link.
0: The group Blue Oyster Cult come from which country? Which US state is mentioned in the song Walk on the Wild Side by Lou Reed? Which group released an album called Damn the Torpedoes? And finally, who had a UK number one hit with The Wonder of You in 1970?
1: The Music Chain.
0: So there you are. Those are the five questions or five links you have to answer. And as ever, I'll be back later in the hour to bring you all the answers.
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continue our theme of ABC, that's a C for you, and that is, of course, the Carpenters, and calling occupants of interplanetary craft. And that's from 1977. It was actually the theme song, if that's the word, of a day called World Contact Day. And what I've just played you there, of course, was the single version. The full version goes on for about 7 or 8 minutes. And when they recorded that, they used 160 musicians. Right, we'll continue with our ABC. And here's Al Green and Ain't No Fun To Me. And I can reliably tell you that there were only 10 musicians used on this one. And 3 backing singers.

0: Released in 1972 on High Records, that's Al Green, and It Ain't No Fun to Me. And that brings us around to this, Movie Magic.
1: It's now time to bring you some Movie Magic.
0: Now, to keep in with our theme of ABC, I'm going to the world of TV movies. In fact, to the world of ABC Movie of the Week, which was put out by ABC Television in America. The example I've got here for you now is a movie that started out as a TV movie, then transpired into a TV series. The original TV movie was called The Young Country. It was broadcast on the 17th of March 1970. But then it transpired into a TV series, as I said, and became known as Alias Smith and Jones. And the theme for the show was written by Billy Goldenberg.

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unmistakable voice there of Bob Geldof, and of course that's Boomtown Rats, and a track taken off their album called Tonic for the Troops, that's Blind Date. And that's another record that fits in very nice with our theme of ABC, B for Boomtown Rats, B for Blind Date. Right, on we go now with the letter C, in the company of Cat Stevens. And after this, the answers to our music chain quiz, all right? Oh,

0: Cat Stevens, taken off his album which came out in 1972 called Catch Bull at Four. And that, of course, was Can't Keep It In. Right, here, as promised, are the answers to our Music Chain quiz.
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0: Yes, if you had a go at our Music Chain quiz, it's time for me to bring you all the answers.
2: First link.
0: Who was the bass player for the group Queen? Well, that, of course, was John Deacon.
2: Second link.
0: The group Blue Oyster Cult come from which country? Well, they're from the USA.
2: Third link.
0: Which US state is mentioned in the song Walk on the Wild Side by Lou Reed? Well, the state is Florida.
2: Fourth link.
0: Which group released an album called Damn the Torpedoes? Well, that, of course, was Tom Petty and the Heartbreakers.
2: Fifth link.
0: And finally, who had a UK number one hit with The Wonder of You in 1970? Well, that was, of course, Elvis Presley.
1: The Music Chain.
0: Well, there you are, all the answers revealed for you. Hopefully you did quite well. But let me just remind you, as ever, that, of course, if you want another go, listen again to That 70 Sound, because we have a quiz every time we come on air.
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3: I got a call the other day. It was my sister Carolyn saying, Aretha, come by when you can. I've got something that I want to say. When I got there, she said, you know, rather than go through a long, drawn-out thing, I think the melody on the box will help me explain.

0: The late, great Aretha Franklin there, of course, and a song called Angel. So that fits in nicely with our theme of ABC, Aretha and Angel. That's taken off an album called Hey Now, Hey, The Other Side of the Sky, which came out in June of 1973. And that brings us round to this.
1: And now it's time for the Disco 12-incher.
0: Yes, it's time for our 12-inch disco remix, and I'm going out with a group that were associated in the 1970s with ABC Records, and so linking with our theme of ABC. Now, ABC Records were put together in 1955. They soon formed a load of subsidiary labels, one of them being MCA, and on that label were the Crusaders. And it's them we're going out with today, with Street Life from 1979. And it just remains for me to say thank you for listening to this, that 70s sound, to me, Dave Edwards. Hope you enjoyed our little theme of ABC. And I'll leave you with my usual thing of saying, look after yourselves and be good.
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0: Hi everyone, it's me Sandy M with another edition of Pop Decades. We kicked off today with a rock and roll track from 1981. That was Coast to Coast and Do the Hucklebuck. As always, for the next hour, we've got some great tracks to get through. Let's continue now with a track from 1987. Here's Los Lobos.
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0: with a track called All That She Wants. And before that, from 1987, was Los Lobos and La Bamba. Let's continue now with a track from 1999.
1: Sandy M, bringing back memories on Pop Decades. 1999.

and Clocks. And before that, from 1999, was Ann Lee and Two Times. We're one track away from today's Retro Rewind. Let's continue with Kelly Clarkson.

0: That was Kelly Clarkson from 2005, and Since You've Been Gone, which leads us to this week's Retro Rewind. Three tracks from those 60s, back to back. Let's kick it off with Those Monkees.
1: Sandy M's Retro Rewind. 1968.

0: Week's Retro Rewind. We kicked off with the Monkees and Valerie from 1968, and then from 1966 you heard Herman's Hermits and No Milk Today, and then you just heard from 1969 Desmond Dekker and the Aces and Me Israelites. Let's step into the 70s.
1: 1972.

tracks from the 70s there, back to back. You just heard from the Tom Robinson Band from 1977 and 2468 Motorway. And before that, T-Rex from 1972, Solid Gold, Easy Action. Here's another classic from the 70s, from Squeeze. 1979.

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I ask her lots of questions that she hangs onto the wall. I kiss her for the first time and then I take her home. I'm invited in for coffee and I give the dog a bone. She likes to go to discos but she's never on her own. I said I'll see you later and I'll give her some old chat. But it's not like they...

0: Show from 1972. You've just heard 10cc and Donna. Before that, from 1979, was The Squeeze and Call for Cats. Let's go now to 1983 with Bowie.
1: 1983.

0: us to this week's time tunnel. This week, I've chosen May of 1988. Here's the top three.
1: Sandy M's time tunnel. 1988.

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1: Enjoy this trip.

0: week's time tunnel from May 1988. The top three, and at number three, was Danny Wilson and Mary's Prayer. At number two was Fairground Attraction and Perfect. And you've just heard the number one track from May 1988 was S Express and the theme from S Express, which leads us, unfortunately, to the last track of today's edition of Pop Decades. As always, it's the Sandy M's 12-incher to finish. Digging from that soul box, these guys called themselves A Taste of Honey. The track, Boogie Oogie Oogie. I'll see you all again next time. Bye for now.
1: This is Sandy's 12-incher finish. See you next time.

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1: 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So I'll see you then.
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0: And so welcome along to another edition of the Classic Chart Rundown with me, Dave Marley, where today we concentrate on the chart of September 1986. At this week's number 20, it was a fall of five spaces from last week's 15 to this week's 20 for Bon Jovi and You Give Love a Bad Name. A brand new entry at number 19 for Big Country and One Great Thing. It was a non-mover at this week's 18 for The Psychedelic Furs and Pretty in Pink. And you just heard Modern Talking, down from last week's 12 to this week's 17 with Brother Louie. And it's a fall from last week's number 7 to this week's
1: number 16
0: for Frankie Goes to Hollywood.

0: And so it's a fall of 9 spaces from last week's number 7 to this week's number 16 for Frankie Goes to Hollywood and Hard Rage. And it's a brand new entry at this week's
1: number 15
0: for Huey Lewis and the News.

0: It's our brand new entry at this week's 15 for Huey Lewis and the News with Stuck With You, and another brand new entry at this week's
1: Number 14
0: for Orchestral Maneuvers in the Dark.

0: And so, a brand new entry at this week's number 14 for Orchestral Maneuvers in the Dark with Forever Live and Die as we continue the chart countdown for September 1986. And at this week's
1: number 13,
0: it's up 7 spaces from last week's number 20 for the Timex Social Club.

0: Climex Social Club climbed 7 spaces from last week's number 20 to this week's 13 with Rumours. And it's up 5 from last week's 17 to this week's
1: number 12
0: for Michael McDonald.

0: And so Michael McDonald climbs five spaces from last week's 17 to this week's number 12 with Sweet Freedom. And it's down from last week's number 8 to this week's
1: number 11
0: for MC Micah G and DJ Sven.

0: And so it's a fall of three spaces from last week's number 8 to this week's number 11 for MC Micah G and DJ Sven and Holiday Rap as we step inside the top 10 of September 1986. And it's a climb of one space from last week's 11 to this week's
1: number 10
0: for Farley Jackmaster Funk.
2: Y'all

0: So it's a climb of one space from last week's 11 to this week's number 10 for Farley, Jack Master Funk and Love Can't Turn Around. Down four spaces from last week's 5 to this week's number 9 for Boris Gardner and I Wanna Wake Up With You. And it's a climb of one space from last week's number 9 to this week's
1: number 8
0: for Run DMC and Aerosmith.

0: And so it's a climb of one space from last week's number 9 to this week's number 8. It went on to be a big number 1. Run DMC and Aerosmith and Walk This Way. And it's up 3 spaces from last week's number 10 to this week's
1: number 7
0: for the Eurythmics. Yeah!

0: And so it's down from last week's number 3 to this week's number 6 for Peter Cetera and The Glory of Love. And it's down one space from last week's number 4 to this week's
1: number 5
0: for The Cutting Crew.

0: And so the Cutting Crew dropped down one space from last week's number four to this week's number five with I Just Died in Your Arms Tonight. And it's a climb from last week's 13 to this week's
1: number four
0: for five star.

0: And so it's a climb of 9 spaces from last week's 13 to this week's number 4 for 5 Star and Rain or Shine as we step inside the top 3 of September 1986. It's a climb of 3 spaces from last week's number 6 to this week's
1: number 3
0: for Cameo.

0: And so it's up three spaces from last week's number six to this week's number three for Cameo and Word Up. And at this week's
1: number two,
0: it's a non-mover for Jermaine Stewart.

And so a non-mover at this week's number two for Jermaine Stewart, and we don't have to take our clothes off. We're moments away from finding out what was number one in September of 1986. Before we do find out, let's recap on the top 10. And so it's a climb of one space from last week's 11 to this week's number 10 for Farley, Jack Master Funk and Love Can't Turn Around. Down from last week's number 5 to this week's number 9 for Boris Gardner, I Wanna Wake Up With You. Up from last week's number 9 to this week's number 8 for Run DMC with Aerosmith and Walk This Way. A climb of three spaces from last week's number 10 to this week's number 7 for the Eurythmics and Thorn in My Side. Down three spaces from last week's number 3 to this week's number 6 for Peter Cetera and the

Love. Down from last week's number 4 to this week's number 5 for The Cutting Crew, I Just Died in Your Arms Tonight. Up from last week's 13 to this week's number 4 for 5 Star and Rain or Shine into the top 3, and it's up from last week's number 6 to this week's number 3 for Cameo and Word Up. And it's a non-mover at this week's number 2 for Jermaine Stewart and We Don't Have to Take Our Clothes Off. The track that was number 1 in September of 1986. Britain's number 1. It's the Communards. Don't leave me this way. I'll see you next time.

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0: stayed with Mrs. Rotherham's ball, the balls have to go back and he gives up his turn.
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2: 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Everything from disco to soul to soft rock and electro pop. We've got all the hits to take you back. To kick us off, we're going down to one of my favorite eras, the 80s. We're taking a trip down August the 19th, 1983. Louisiana State footballer Bill Cannon was sentenced to 5 years for counterfeiting. The most popular baby names were Michael and Jessica. So let's get into it. This is August the 19th, 1983. Uncharted Classic Hits.
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0: You listen to Charted Classic Hits, Bob Marley with Buffalo Soldier. This track didn't actually appear on the record until 1983 on his release, Confrontation. The term Buffalo Soldiers is given to black troops by Native Americans. But let's head to the new edition with Candy Girl on Charted Classic Hits.
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0: 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The track itself was written by Alison Moe and later produced by Wazoo. The next track in the chart was written by Marvin Gaye when Paul Young recorded it later on and was used in the film Ruthless People from 1986 on Charted Classic Hits.
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0: Sergio Mendes, Never Gonna Let You Go, Uncharted Classic Hits, originally recorded by Dionne Warwick in 1982. Sergio was best known for his self-titled album, Never Gonna Let You Go, but now here's The Human League, where the track features vocals from four different band members: Philip Oakley, Suzanne Ann Sully, Joanne Catherall, and Joe Callis. 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

0: As a child of classic kids celebrating August the 19th, 1983, that was Moonshadow with Mike Oldfield. The track was later resampled as a dance track in the late 2000s. The single peaked at number 4 in the British charts, Oldfield's second highest rated single. The single peaked number 4 in the British charts with Oldfield's second highest single, Stevie Nicks now with her second studio album, Wild Heart. This is Stand Back. 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
1: is king. 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

0: 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And this week is August the 19th, 1983. We have This Day in History coming up and also the Classic Hits double feature where we put two tracks on the number one album in the charts. But let's continue on with the chart with Elton John and I'm Still Standing on Charted Classic Hits.
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Only thing that's burning when the nights grow cold. 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

0: That was Oasis, Don't Look Back in Anger. Hi, I'm Freya and I'm with you from 5 till 7pm with Beats and Banter heading your way. We've got Zoe back with us. Hello.
1: Hello.
0: How are you?
1: Everything's good, yeah.
0: Yeah, what we got first?
1: We've got Madness with Baggy Trousers, Robbie Williams with Rock DJ, and Dua Lipa with Hallucinate.

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3: Cool, and I played it dumb. Don't you think I'm a little too young to be messed with like that? So convincing, you made it look fun. Laugh it off, but the damage is done. Saying, baby, just relax.

That was Whitney Houston, I Wanna Dance With Somebody. And just before that, we had Freya Sky, Silent Treatment. Coming up next, we have a special request for Carl in South Shields. It's The Verb, Bittersweet Sympathy.

he loves me. He holds me tight and lets me go. He loves me not, he loves me. He holds me tight and lets me go. He loves me not, he loves me. He holds me tight and lets me go.

That was Raven Lynne, Love Me Not. And just before that, we had H, 1989. Don't forget, you can find us on social media, on Facebook, Instagram, TikTok, X, and Threads. Up next, we've got a special request for Keane from South Shields, the Royston Club, with Blue the Bed.

that was Grease Taxes. Coming up next, we have a special request for Darren in South Shields. It's Dire Straits, Sultans of Swing.

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0: That was Honey, I Believe. And just before that, we had Tiffany, I Think We're Alone Now. And just before that one, we had The Police, Every Breath You Take. Up next, we've got
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0: That was The Spice Girls, Say You'll Be There, and before that we had Taylor Swift, We Are Never Ever Getting Back Together. And just before that we had Jessie J, Believe in Magic. What we got coming on next?
1: Up next we've got House of Pain, Jump Around, The Clash, Should I Stay or Should I Go Now?

0: That was A House of Pain, Jump Around. Thank you so much for tuning in, and me and Zoe will be back next week, same time, 5 till 7pm with Beats and Banter. Have you enjoyed this show?
1: I have.
0: Brill. What we got? What's the last song?
1: Up next, we've got Olivia Rodrigo with Stupid Song.
0: Bye.

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